0: The Strait of Hormuz in cooperation with their military. But Iranian officials say the war isn't over yet.
1: Well, the Prime Minister is travelling to the Middle East today to discuss fully reopening the strait with leaders in the region. Keir Starmer

0: strikes. Well, Sam Taylor-Smith is a Bristol-based resident psychiatrist.
1: Slightly more investment in the pay packet and a couple of other areas as well to iron out. I don't think we're a million miles away from a tangible deal, but I think we do need to see those things, as we've highlighted in our letter to West Streeting, before we could consider putting it to members.
0: A Strictly Come Dancing star who was arrested on suspicion of rape will face no charges. He was arrested in October last year in connection with an alleged incident in 2024, not thought to have been against a contestant or dancer on the show. It's after another male star on the show was arrested on suspicion of rape. Neither of them have been named. And beavers have been reintroduced in Bedfordshire after 400 years of being extinct there. It's hoped they'll help the natural environment with their dam-building abilities, which help other species with breeding and us with flooding. From Radio News Hub, I'm Frankie Hairsign.
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0: A fine day with plenty of sunshine for many of us and feeling very warm in some places. Cloudier with some rain in the north and west, with a high today of 25 degrees Celsius.

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0: Hi, this is Steve Benz from The B-Side. 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Past themes have included a specific year, a top 10 list, or even a word in a song title. It's The B-Side with Steve Benz on Shout Radio. 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
1: Iran and the US have agreed to a temporary truce with oil tankers allowed safe passage through the Strait of Hormuz for 2 weeks. Our reporter Lucy Gorman-Lee has more.
2: After Donald Trump's apocalyptic warning yesterday to wipe out an entire civilization, Iran put forward a 10-point peace plan with negotiations now set to take place in Pakistan. The US and Israel will pause their operations in Iran. In turn, Tehran will allow oil tankers through the Strait of Hormuz in cooperation with their military. But Iranian officials say the war isn't over yet.
1: Well, the Prime Minister is travelling to the Middle East today to discuss fully reopening the strait with leaders in the region. Sir Keir Starmer says they must do all they can to turn it into a lasting agreement. The head of the NHS says resident doctors' strikes have been deliberately timed to cause havoc as they enter their second day. Sir Jim Mackey, the chief executive of NHS England, says many hospitals have been struggling to fill rotas, but that the service is in as good a place it can be. Wes Streeting also says the public are getting fed up with them, while Tory leader Kemi Badenoch is calling for a ban on doctors' strikes. Well, Sam Taylor-Smith

0: is after another male star on the show was arrested on suspicion of rape. Neither of them have been named. And beavers have been reintroduced in Bedfordshire after 400 years of being extinct there. It's hoped they'll help the natural environment with their dam-building abilities, which help other species with breeding and us with flooding. 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
0: A fine day with plenty of sunshine for many of us and feeling very warm in some places. Cloudier with some rain in the north and west, with a high today of 25 degrees Celsius.

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0: Hometown Big Bob, host of Memory Lane, to tell you about the upcoming show. Once again, we'll have our one-hit wonders, instrumental hit of the week, break the record, and a comparison cover song segments. In addition, we'll feature a different theme weekly as I play tunes from Danny and the Juniors, Chuck Berry, Beach Boys, and many more great tunes from the 60s and the 70s. 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
1: Iran and the US have agreed to a temporary truce with oil tankers allowed safe passage through the Strait of Hormuz for 2 weeks. Our reporter Lucy Gorman-Lee has more.
2: After Donald Trump's apocalyptic warning yesterday to wipe out an entire civilization, Iran put forward a 10-point peace plan with negotiations now set to take place in Pakistan. The US and Israel will pause their operations in Iran. In turn, Tehran will allow oil tankers through the Strait of Hormuz in cooperation with their military. But Iranian officials say the war isn't over yet.
1: Well, the Prime Minister is travelling to the Middle East today to discuss fully reopening the strait with leaders in the region. Sir Keir Starmer says they must do all they can to turn it into a lasting agreement. The head of the NHS says resident doctors' strikes have been deliberately timed to cause havoc as they enter their second day. Sir Jim Mackey, the chief executive of NHS England, says many hospitals have been struggling to fill rotas, but that the service is in as good a place it can be. Wes Streeting also says the public are getting fed up with them, while Tory leader Kemi Badenoch is calling for a ban on doctors' strikes. Well, Sam Taylor-Smith is a Bristol-based resident psychiatrist.
3: Slightly more investment in the pay packet and a couple of other areas as well to iron out. I don't think we're a million miles away from a tangible deal, but I think we do need to see those things, as we've highlighted in our letter to Wes Streeting, before we could consider putting it to members.
1: A Strictly Come Dancing star who was arrested on suspicion of rape will face no charges. He was arrested in October last year in connection with an alleged incident in 2024 not thought to have been against a contestant or dancer on the show. It's after another male star on the show was arrested on suspicion of rape. Neither of them have been named. And beavers have been reintroduced in Bedfordshire after 400 years of being extinct there. It's hoped they'll help the natural environment.

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3: A fine day with plenty of sunshine for many of us and feeling very warm in some places. Cloudier with some rain in the north and west with a high today of 25 degrees Celsius.

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1: Iran and the US have agreed to a temporary truce with oil tankers allowed safe passage through the Strait of Hormuz for 2 weeks. Our reporter Lucy Gorman-Lee has more.
2: After Donald Trump's apocalyptic warning yesterday to wipe out an entire civilization, Iran put forward a 10-point peace plan with negotiations now set to take place in Pakistan. The US and Israel will pause their operations in Iran. In turn, Tehran will allow oil tankers through the Strait of Hormuz in cooperation with their military. But Iranian officials say the war isn't over yet.
1: Well, the Prime Minister is travelling to the Middle East today to discuss fully reopening the strait with leaders in the region. Keir Starmer says they must do all they can to turn it into a lasting agreement. The head of the NHS says resident doctors' strikes have been deliberately timed to cause havoc as they enter their second day. Sir Jim Mackey, the chief executive of NHS England, says many hospitals have been struggling to fill rotas, but that the service is in as good a place it can be. Wes Streeting also says the public are getting fed up with them, while Tory leader Kemi Badenoch is calling for a ban on doctors' strikes. Well, Sam Taylor-Smith is a Bristol-based resident psychiatrist.
3: Slightly more investment in the pay packet and a couple of other areas as well to iron out. I don't think we're a million miles away from a tangible deal, but I think we do need to see those things, as we've highlighted in our letter to Wes Streeting, before we could consider putting it to members.
1: A Strictly Come Dancing star who was arrested on suspicion of rape will face no charges. He was arrested in October last year in connection with an alleged incident in 2024 not thought to have been against a contestant or dancer on the show. It's after another male star on the show was arrested on suspicion of rape. Neither of them have been named. And beavers have been reintroduced in Bedfordshire after 400 years of being extinct there. It's hoped they'll help the natural environment with their dam-building abilities, which help other species with breeding and us with flooding. From Radio News Hub, I'm Frankie Hairsine.
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0: there. Big Tommy of the Saturday Music Marathon. 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
1: Iran and the US have agreed to a temporary truce with oil tankers allowed safe passage through the Strait of Hormuz for 2 weeks. Our reporter Lucy Gorman-Lee has more.
2: After Donald Trump's apocalyptic warning yesterday to wipe out an entire civilization, Iran put forward a 10-point peace plan with negotiations now set to take place in Pakistan. The US and Israel will pause their operations in Iran. In turn, Tehran will allow oil tankers through the Strait of Hormuz in cooperation with their military. But Iranian officials say the war isn't over yet.
1: Well, the Prime Minister is travelling to the Middle East today to discuss fully reopening the strait with leaders in the region. Keir Starmer says they must do all they can to turn it into a lasting agreement. The head of the NHS says resident doctors' strikes have been deliberately timed to cause havoc as they enter their second day. Sir Jim Mackey, the chief executive of NHS England, says many hospitals have been struggling to fill rotas, but that the service is in as good a place it can be. Wes Streeting also says the public are getting fed up with them, while Tory leader Kemi Badenoch is calling for a ban on doctors' strikes. Well, Sam Taylor-Smith is a Bristol-based resident psychiatrist.
3: Slightly more investment in the pay packet and a couple of other areas as well to iron out. I don't think we're a million miles away from a tangible deal, but I think we do need to see those things, as we've highlighted in our letter to Wes Streeting, before we could consider putting it to members.
1: A Strictly Come Dancing star who was arrested on suspicion of rape will face no charges. He was arrested in October last year in connection with an alleged incident in 2024 not thought to have been against a contestant or dancer on the show. It's after another male star on the show was arrested on suspicion of rape. Neither of them have been named. And beavers have been reintroduced in Bedfordshire after 400 years of being extinct there. It's hoped they'll help the natural environment with their dam-building abilities, which help other species with breeding and us with flooding. From Radio News Hub, I'm Frankie Hairsine.
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1: A fine day with plenty of sunshine for many of us and feeling very warm in some places. Cloudier with some rain in the north and west, with a high today of 25 degrees Celsius.

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0: so I continue to A1A. Beachfront Avenue. Girls were hot, wearing less than bikinis. Rock men lovers, driving Lamborghinis. Jealous, cause I'm out getting mine. Shade with the gauge and vanilla with.
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2: Iran and the US have agreed to a temporary truce with oil tankers allowed safe passage through the Strait of Hormuz for 2 weeks. Our reporter Lucy Gormanly has more.
3: After Donald Trump's apocalyptic warning yesterday to wipe out an entire civilization, Iran put forward a 10-point peace plan with negotiations now set to take place in Pakistan. The US and Israel will pause their operations in Iran. In turn, Tehran will allow oil tankers through the Strait of Hormuz in cooperation with their military. But Iranian officials say the war isn't over yet.
2: Well, the Prime Minister is travelling to the Middle East today to discuss fully reopening the strait with leaders in the region. Keir Starmer says they must do all they can to turn it into a lasting agreement. The head of the NHS says resident doctors' strikes have been deliberately timed to cause havoc as they enter their second day. Sir Jim Mackey, the chief executive of NHS England, says many hospitals have been struggling to fill rotas, but that the service is in as good a place it can be. Wes Streeting also says the public are getting fed up with them, while Tory leader Kemi Badenoch is calling for a ban on doctors' strikes. Well, Sam Taylor-Smith is a Bristol-based resident psychiatrist.
4: Slightly more investment in the pay packet and a couple of other areas as well. To iron out. I don't think we're a million miles away from a tangible deal, but I think we do need to see those things as we've highlighted in our letter to Wes Streeting before we could consider putting it to members.
2: A Strictly Come Dancing star who was arrested on suspicion of rape will face no charges. He was arrested in October last year in connection with an alleged incident in 2024, not thought to have been against a contestant or dancer on the show. It's after another male star on the show was arrested on suspicion of rape. Neither of them have been named. And beavers have been reintroduced in Bedfordshire after 400 years of being extinct there. It's hoped they'll help the natural environment with their dam-building abilities, which help other species with breeding and us with flooding. From Radio News Hub, I'm Frankie Hairsine.
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2: A fine day with plenty of sunshine for many of us and feeling very warm in some places. Cloudier with some rain in the north and west, with a high today of 25 degrees Celsius.

0: Hi, this is Steve Benz from The B-Side. 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Past themes have included a specific year, a top 10 list, or even a word in a song title. It's The B-Side with Steve Benz on Shout Radio. 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
0: across the UK. And here's the latest.
2: Andy Burnham's announced another measure to try and bring down costs, now cutting business rates by 20% for pubs, clubs and live music venues across England. The discount will apply to nearly 32,000 hospitality businesses, says Mr. Burnham, set to meet Scotland's First Minister John Swinney later. Mr. Swinney says they have a lot to talk about.
3: The Prime Minister signalled to me that he wants to have a constructive and positive relationship with the Scottish Government, and I take the Prime Minister at his word. I've known him a long time, and he said that directly to me. So I look forward to working with the Prime Minister and the UK Government to advance the interests of improving the lives of people in Scotland.
2: Mr. Burnham will also meet First Minister of Wales, Rhina Bureworth. The UK has withdrawn its remaining diplomatic staff from Iran as US airstrikes on the country enter a 12th night. Missiles have hit areas near several cities as Donald Trump intensifies the conflict with Iran, while tensions remain high around the vital Strait of Hormuz. A public memorial for Anne Widdecombe will be held later this year. Her family say a private service for family and friends will take place in the coming weeks. The 78-year-old was found dead at her home earlier this month. Joshua Kerry, who's 28, appeared in court charged with her murder. AI chatbots are just as effective as humans in giving emotional support. That's according to a new study by the University of Manchester and Durham. Yuhui Chen, a PhD researcher who is part of the study, explains why this might be the case.
4: We found that AI's responses usually contain very detailed step-by-step guidance. For example, in the job promotion field scenario, AI would say something like, maybe you can talk to your boss and we can plan how to get your next promotion working, and we should start from A to B to C. But when you talk to your peers, for example, they don't usually always provide you with that detail.
2: And a new documentary all about the life of Lily Allen is coming to Amazon Prime next year. It's after the success of her 2025 album West End Girl, and it'll follow her journey from the so-called Queen of MySpace to her career today. That's the latest from Radio News Hub. I'm Frankie Hersine.
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1: Local weather.
2: Cloudy across the north with some patchy rain there too. A few isolated showers in the east, but elsewhere a fine and dry day. Feeling very warm in the south with a high of 27 degrees Celsius.
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8: Lily Allen's life and career is to be the subject of a feature-length documentary. Following the success of her 2025 album West End Girl, Prime Video is to release a retrospective film that charts the singer's journey from being the queen of MySpace to her current career resurgence. Star Trek actor William Shatner's revealed both he and his daughter Melanie were diagnosed with stage 4 cancer about the same time as each other. The 95-year-old has stage 4 malignant melanoma, which has spread to his lungs and brain, and his daughter is being treated for breast cancer. Donald Trump suffered a setback in his $10 billion defamation case against the BBC. A judge has ruled the US president must turn over his financial records as he seeks substantial damages in a Florida court over the editing of a Panorama documentary about the US Capitol riots. And former Smiths guitarist Johnny Marr has had to cancel a comeback gig at London's Wembley Arena. The 62-year-old says it's with great regret that the concert on October the 24th won't go ahead, but a reason hasn't been given for its postponement.

0: in my dreams.
1: Good morning.
0: That's REO Speedwagon. In my dreams. Before that, of course, Pete Townsend and Let My Love Open the Door. Hang on, let's just back. If you won't let me in, I can't give you my love in the morning. But anyway, everyone joining us so far this morning, a very good morning. It is, can you believe it's Thursday? It is the penultimate day of the breakfast show. Now, if you've seen our morning video this morning, it is on our social media. we are looking for the mystery breakfast that disappeared. Indeed we do. But in the style of the Famous Five. Anyway, if you get a chance, check it out. Just a little ditty to try and put a smile on your face in the morning. Right, let's do some Dexys Midnight Runners, breaking down those walls of heartache, and then, how about a bit of Bad Manners and a little bit of the Specials? Good morning, welcome to your Thursday morning breakfast show.

House of Specials. It did nothing. Oh, the Rat Race. Before that, Bad Manners, A Little Lorraine, played by Steve Ashley's missus this morning. You can tell her, Steve. I know she's still in bed. And before that, Dexys Midnight Runners, breaking down those walls of heartache. Now, did you know on this day in 1968, a guy called Steve Silver accidentally developed an adhesive that did not stick very strongly. It was initially appeared absolutely useless, went on to be used by a guy called Art Fry, who used it basically to invent the post-it note, and that was in 1974. And also, did you know, I didn't realise this was that long ago, but the handheld first mobile phone. Actually, I'll let you think about that for a second. When did the first mobile phone come into invention? What year? Have a think about that. I'll tell you shortly. Right, let's do a secret confession. Oh, yes, Mitran. From The Secret Affair. And then a bit of style. Council.

That's the Style Council solid Bond in Your Heart before that Secret Affair. And the sound of a confession. Shall I tell you a confession? I don't take any sugar in my coffee. Is that a confession or just me? I used to take lots of sugar in my coffee, actually. And then one day I just decided, no more sugar, and I can't now drink a coffee or a cup of tea, actually, with sugar in it. I just go, yeesh. Strange, but it's true. But I like sugary things, you know, but just not that anymore. Anyway, I mentioned the first mobile phone. The early prototype was large, heavy, had a very short battery life, which makes perfectly sense. And I remember, even in the early 80s, we're not talking the 80s when it came around, but in the early 80s, I worked in mobile phones. I worked for a company called Talkland, which was part of Vodafone or something like that, selling mobile phones on ridiculously silly contracts when it was like £1 a minute. To make a call, but actually, well done to I think it was Caroline, Tommy this morning. Actually, it was 1973, the first handheld, and I use the word handheld very loosely because I can imagine holding that, you'd be developing arm muscles, wouldn't you? Lift the phone up. Let's not do it to the gym today. Let's just make a couple of phone calls. Yeah. Also, do you know the Walkman? Yeah, the Walkman itself. The portable cassette player allowed you to listen to your music. That was only, would you believe that was only 1979? Yeah. I thought it was well earlier than that. But no, 1979, where we could walk around with multicoloured headphones. You know the little things, spongy things they put on, you put to protect your ear. There was different ones. I think I got in my head orange and maybe a dark blue as well. I'm guessing 99% of you had a Walkman. Yeah, I'm sure you did. Right, let's do the beat to My Best Friend and then a little Sham 69 on your breakfast show at, believe, 7:30 this morning.

Self-Preservation Society. Taken, of course, from the original and the best there. The Italian Job, of course, Michael Caine. And Noel Coward as well. You know, there was going to be a sequel to that movie. I was listening to an interview a while back. Michael Caine said they had a script and absolutely everything to go for the sequel to the Italian Job. But the studio decided not to go with it in the end, which is a great shame, really, to be perfectly honest. It would have been great, because obviously at the end of that movie, they literally did leave it on a cliffhanger at the end of the day, didn't they? Now, talking of gadgets and stuff invented in the 70s, thanks to Tommy for this, the floppy disks, the disposable lighter, even cup noodles, yeah? Cup noodles were invented in the 70s as well. Now, I mentioned this yesterday, not next week, but the week after. I've got a very special guest joining me, Dave Robinson. Nicknamed Robbo, who was the co-founder with Jake Riviera of Stiff Records, who signed The Dam, Tracy Ullman, Kirsty MacColl, The Pogues and Madness, as well as he managed Elvis Costello, Nick Lowe, Dave Edmonds and Ian Dury. Oh, yeah. He will be. That is going to be a fascinating conversation, looking at his background and his history and what he's up to today as well. Still in the music industry, still going strong. But he started his career actually as a photographer, so we'll be delving into that because he took some absolute classic photos in his day. But anyway, that will be Dave Robinson who will be joining us on The Breakfast Show, not next week, but the week after, a little bit of a chat. Oh, this is my song. The Funboy 3, the Lunatics, are taking over the asylum.

is, you know. It's all right. All right now. Or as the legendary broadcaster would say, it's all right, it's all right, yes. Not off. Now, back in the 70s, in 1972, would you believe Silly String? You know Silly String, yes. That stuff we used to spray around and grit. Cleaning up in the mornings or in the afternoons after you had a little bit of a party. But did you know it began as an attempt to create an instant spray on cast for broken bones? Yep, so they, instead of, you know, it was made for a sensible reason, but we ended up using it for silliness. But, you know, that's just the way we are. Also, the barcode checkout, yeah, in 1974, the first supermarket went bing, bong, and scanned a packet of chewing gum. Technology and finally achieving that great purpose of spending your money and going bip, bop, bip, bop, bip, bop. And the Super Bowl, yeah. A chemist, Norman Stanley, created an extremely bouncy rubber ball. It became, I wonder if it became a hit. Rubber ball, keep a bouncing back. Me rubber ball. Yeah, maybe. But no, the rubber ball was invented in the early 60s as well. And the space hopper. Yes, we've talked about the space hopper before, that inflatable ball of air with horns on it, or as we like to call them, handles, for bouncing around the garden. I remember having one with the silly faces on it. Of course, I had an orange one. Did you actually have a bouncing ball? I'll have to think about that anyway. Right, your news is coming up. Can you believe that 60s and 70s over for this morning? We'll return for the penultimate time, or the last time, tomorrow at 7 a.m. But we'll head up to the news with a little Elton and a little Jackson Browne. I'll see you after the news at 8 o'clock.

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2: Business rates are to be cut by 20% for pubs, clubs and live music venues across England. It's Andy Burnham's latest policy announcement and will apply to nearly 32,000 hospitality businesses. The Prime Minister is also due to meet Scottish First Minister John Swinney at the Commonwealth Games later. Mr. Swinney is looking forward to their encounter.
3: There'll be issues in which we have different opinions. I believe Scotland should have the right to decide her own constitutional future, and I look forward to taking forward those issues in dialogue with the UK government.
2: Mr. Burnham's also set to meet the First Minister of Wales, Rhinab Yorwath. The UK has withdrawn its remaining diplomatic staff from Iran as the US battered the country with a 12th night of airstrikes. Missiles struck near multiple cities as Donald Trump continues to escalate his war with Tehran, with the conflict over the key oil shipping route, the Strait of Hormuz, raging on. The Foreign Office says any British or British-Iranian nationals face a significant risk of arrest. Bullying on social media could be linked to more kids being off school. That's according to the National Foundation for Educational Research, which found that many feel students' well-being is a major factor behind rising absence rates since the pandemic. They also found that cheaper holidays and term time could be contributing. Emergency services in Essex have responded to what they describe as a tragic incident on the West Mersey beach. While the nature of the incident hasn't been disclosed, the Coast Guard say their thoughts are with the family involved. Essex police are urging anyone to stay away from the area. AI chatbots are just as effective as humans in giving emotional support. A recent study found that step-by-step guidance on dealing with emotions is what helps them most. PhD researcher Yuhui Chen explains what these results could teach us.
4: In the current clinical field, what they've always been suggesting is actually to give acknowledgement. But what we found in the study is actually sometimes you might need to really provide with detailed guidance.
2: And a twice-a-daily pill which helps people with multiple sclerosis walk more easily is to be rolled out on the NHS. Thousands of patients in England will be eligible for the drug, described as a life changer. For On Radio News Hub, I'm Frankie Hersein.
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1: Your local weather.
2: Cloudy across the north with some patchy rain there too. A few isolated showers in the east, but elsewhere a fine and dry day. Feeling very warm in the south with a high of 27 degrees Celsius.
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9: Lily Allen's life and career is to be the subject of a feature-length documentary. Following the success of her 2025 album West End Girl, Prime Video is to release a retrospective film that charts the singer's journey from being the queen of MySpace to her current career resurgence. Star Trek actor William Shatner's revealed both he and his daughter Melanie were diagnosed with stage 4 cancer about the same time as each other. The 95-year-old has stage 4 malignant melanoma, which has spread to his lungs and brain, and his daughter is being treated for breast cancer. Donald Trump suffered a setback in his $10 billion defamation case against the BBC. A judge has ruled the US president must turn over his financial records as he seeks substantial damages in a Florida court over the editing of a Panorama documentary about the US Capitol riots. And former Smiths guitarist Johnny Marr has had to cancel a comeback gig at London's Wembley Arena. The 62-year-old says it's with great regret that the concert on October the 24th won't go ahead, but a reason hasn't been given for its postponement.

Gonna try and get her on the show. Now, you know the first Powerball, you know the thing in America they call the Powerball? Well, of course, I mentioned this yesterday. It's been launched in the UK and the first draw was sort of early hours of this morning. And I had a go, yep. £4 a ticket, but I had one go at it. And guess what? Yes, I won. I didn't win the jackpot. I didn't win the jackpot. If I'd won the jackpot, you'd be hearing a lot of dead air. No, you wouldn't. I'd still be here, just a lot more excited. Because the jackpot last night was 300 million. No one won the jackpot, to be honest. So it's rolled over to, I think it's Friday or Saturday or something like that. I'm not sure. I'd have to double check. To 320 million quid. Now, they say there's technically no cap. It will keep rolling over till someone wins. But they're saying it could reach, you know, if they were, it could reach £1 billion. Can you imagine £1 billion? That is absolutely bonkers and quite exciting in a strange sort of way as well. Anyway, Gary Moore, Phil Lynott right now, out in the fields, and a little bit of Queen with One Vision. Oh yeah, I won £8, so don't think I'm getting overly excited, but £8 for two numbers, I think that's not bad.

0: That's Queen, One Vision. Before that, Gary Moore, Phil Lynott, of course. Out in the fields. Just think about it. If you did win that Powerball and it reached 1 billion quid, they would pay it, like, I think it's over 30 years. So what would that be? How much would you get a year if you won a billion quid? How much would that be you get paid a year? I'm not calculating it myself. I'll let you do that yourself. Anyway, record of the week this week comes from the fabulous Alison Wheeler. It's called If You Could Always Be Summer. It's a fantastic song. And Alison, I hope I will get on the show in the next week or so for a little bit of chat. She's been on a couple of times. Of course, she's in the group The South. And also, of course, she's a former member, of course, of The Beautiful South. But at the moment, she's my record of the week, and I love it. Should we play it? Why not?
1: Breakfast with Piers, record of the week.

Elton John, a little Nikita. Before that, my record of the week from the very lovely Alison Wheeler, If Life Could Always Be a Summer. Well, I think we've had most of the summer now. It's still not, it's not cold, is it? But it's got a little bit overcast. But I think we're grateful for a little bit of coolness, a little bit of cooling down. Those 30 degree temperatures were knocking me out. I don't know about you. Now, I asked you, you know, with this potential, you could win at least a billion pounds on this sort of Powerball. Oh, I couldn't work it out in my head straight away. How much would that be a year? Because they pay over 30 years. You get like a certain amount every year. They split it down. Tommy, congratulations to you. You messaged in and you worked it out for me. It's 83,330,333 each year. Okay, I think I can just about cope with that. I think I can live on that. It might be a little struggle, you know. Depends if I want to buy like a Majestic from Iceland or a Magnum from Iceland. It's just one of those things. Anyway, should we have a look at what day it is today? We do know, of course, it is Thursday. Yeah, I know, it's Thursday. 23rd of July already. And it is day 204 of the year 2026. We only have 161 days left of this year. Yes, and on a side note, one more day till Friday. Yeah, one more sleep till Friday, and then you get a weekend break from me. But today is National Refreshment Day. Actually, with all these heat and everything going on, I think refreshment, you know, and keep hydrated, very good reason to. And also, it's National Vanilla Ice Cream Day, a classic summer. Oh, yes, a classic summer with a... How about a 99? You know, get that 99, get a Mr. Whippy. Give it a twist, give it a turn. Lovely jubbly. It's also National Peanut Butter and Chocolate Day. Now, that's a fun debate to have, isn't it? Chocolate and peanut butter, both very, very nice. Very, very nice. And, in a sandwich, maybe? Chocolate and peanut butter? In America, they go with strawberry jam, or just jelly, as they call it. Jelly and peanut butter, but that's, their jelly is our jam, so don't get confused that it's going to be a wobbly sandwich. And finally, it's International Yada Yada Day. Celebrate those conversations that go on and on and on and on and on and on and on and on and on and on and on. Yeah. I'll stop now. Let's play some Marillion Lavender and then a little bit of Kate Bush. It is coming up to 29 minutes to 9.

Okay, Bush running up the hill. Now, you remember her single, was it Cloud Busting? Which had a very famous actor appear in it. Can you remember the name of the actor? I know what it is, but there is a link to something we've done on the show in the last few weeks. But can you think of the actor that appeared in the video to Cloud Busting? Drop me a message and let me know. Before that, of course, it was a little bit of Marillion and, of course, Lavender. Now, we'll have a look at the celebrity birthdays in the next hour. May well have a look at the front pages of the newspapers, but I think we know what it's dominating, to be perfectly honest, at the moment. So it's, you know, it's just one of those things. Now, you know, we're technically in summer and the schools are broken up now. I think most of them are broken up now around the country and we're into the summer holidays. Now, not necessarily as a kid, but you can go down the kids' route if you want. But what is your go-to summer drink? Do you have a particular drink that you just go, ah, it's summer, I've got to do that? Mine is a strawberry daiquiri, but it has to be the mocktail strawberry daiquiri. And I fell in love with that for the first time, really, when I was in the Maldives, like, nearly 2 years ago. And I'm not a real big alcoholic drinker, so they did this strawberry daiquiri as a mocktail. Oh, gosh. The taste of that was absolutely delightful. And can I find it in this country, that exact way they did it? I should message them and actually ask them what they put into that, apart from strawberries, obviously, and I think some cream and maybe a bit of ice cream, I'm not sure, but it was absolutely lovely. It really, really was. Now, Tommy said, yes, you were right. Donald Sutherland appeared in the Kate Bush the video, of course, of Running Up the Hill. So, yeah, there you go. Anyway. Shall we do it? Yeah, why not? A bit of Jackie Graham, a bit of David Grant, a little bit of Mated, and then, shall we do some Maria Vidal and a bit of Body Rocking? Why not?

Maria Vidal and Little Body Rock. Before that, Jackie Graham and David Grant and Mate It. It is The Breakfast Show. It is a little old me on our penultimate show of the week. Coming up to 14 minutes to the hour of 9 o'clock. Still loads of tunes to play between now and 10 o'clock this morning. Thank you for sticking with The Breakfast Show. We do love you. We honestly do. Let's do a little Big Country, bit of Look Away, and then a bit of Pete Wiley. And you know he was a bit sinful? Yeah, I know, I've heard that.

Bobby Wiley and Sinful before that Big Country and Look Away. Good morning to Matt. He's in a minibus at the moment heading to Wales. And he's going to do some cold pool stuff. He's going to be immersing himself in ice cold water. Yeah, good luck. Yeah, I hope you enjoy that one. I did tell him to protect certain items of himself. But I won't mention what that was on the radio, but there you go. You can have a guess. Did you know in Switzerland you can actually be denied citizenship for being too annoying? Sounds like a good idea to me at the end of the day. It really does. Right, some OMD right now and Live or Die. And then a bit of Genesis. And that will take us to the news, would you believe, at 9 o'clock already.

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1: Iran and the US have agreed to a temporary truce with oil tankers allowed safe passage through the Strait of Hormuz for 2 weeks. Our reporter Lucy Gormanley has more.
2: After Donald Trump's apocalyptic warning yesterday to wipe out an entire civilization, Iran put forward a 10-point peace plan with negotiations now set to take place in Pakistan. The US and Israel will pause their operations in Iran. In turn, Tehran will allow oil tankers through the Strait of Hormuz in cooperation with their military. But Iranian officials say the war isn't over yet.
1: Well, the Prime Minister is travelling to the Middle East today to discuss fully reopening the strait with leaders in the region. Keir Starmer says they must do all they can to turn it into a lasting agreement. The head of the NHS says resident doctors' strikes have been deliberately timed to cause havoc as they enter their second day. Sir Jim Mackey, the chief executive of NHS England, says many hospitals have been struggling to fill rotas, but that the service is in as good a place it can be. Wes Streeting also says the public are getting fed up with them, while Tory leader Kemi Badenoch is calling for a ban on doctors' strikes. Well, Sam Taylor-Smith is a Bristol-based resident psychiatrist.
3: Slightly more investment in the pay packet and a couple of other areas as well to iron out. I don't think we're a million miles away from a tangible deal, but I think we do need to see those things, as we've highlighted in our letter to Wes Streeting, before we could consider putting it to members.
1: A Strictly Come Dancing star who was arrested on suspicion of rape will face no charges. He was arrested in October last year in connection with an alleged incident in 2024 not thought to have been against a contestant or dancer on the show. It's after another male star on the show was arrested on suspicion of rape. Neither of them have been named. And beavers have been reintroduced in Bedfordshire after 400 years of being extinct there. It's hoped they'll help the natural environment with their dam-building abilities, which help other species with breeding and us with flooding. From Radio News Hub, I'm Frankie Hairsign.
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0: Business rates are to be cut by 20% for pubs, clubs and live music venues across England. It's Andy Burnham's latest policy announcement and will apply it to nearly 32,000 hospitality businesses. The Prime Minister is also due to meet Scottish First Minister John Swinney at the Commonwealth Games later. Mr Swinney is looking forward to their encounter.
1: There'll be issues in which we have different opinions. I believe Scotland should have the right to decide her own constitutional future, and I look forward to taking forward those issues in dialogue with the UK government.
0: Mr Burnham is also set to meet First Minister of Wales, Rhun Ap Iorwerth. A teenage girl and a woman in her 40s have died following an incident off the coast of West Mersey in Essex. Emergency services were called there late yesterday afternoon to reports that several people had got into difficulty in the water. A third person is said to be in a serious condition. Police are appealing for anyone with information to get in touch. Bullying on social media could be linked to more kids being off school. The National Foundation for Educational Research also say students' well-being is a major factor behind rising absence rates since the pandemic. Their studies also find that cheaper holidays in term times could also be contributing. AI chatbots are just as effective as humans in giving emotional support. That's coming from a new study that's being conducted by the University of Manchester and Durham. Yuhui Chen, a PhD researcher who is part of the study, explains why this might be the case.
2: We found that AI's responses usually contain very detailed step-by-step guidance. For example, in the job promotion field scenario, AI would say something like, maybe you can talk to your boss and we can plan how to get your next promotion working and we should start from A to B to C. But when you talk to your peers, for example, they don't usually always provide you with that detail.
0: And a new documentary all about the life of Lily Allen is coming to Amazon Prime next year. It's after the success of her 2025 album West End Girl, and it will follow her journey from the so-called Queen of MySpace to her career today. That's the latest from Radio News Hub. I'm Frankie Hersine. Thursday.

getting us underway for our second hour for Thursday morning. Black Box and I Don't Know Anyone Else. There could be truth in that. 6 past 10, a very good morning. The sun's got his hat on and still keeping the Packamack handy because the weekend looks like we might get some rain. We'll look at that in a little more detail later. I'll believe it when it happens. Unfortunately, I live in an area without a hosepipe ban, for now at least. My front garden is the only bit of vegetation in the area, so I'm kind of hanging on to it. Now let's have a look, a reminder, if you will, of our national newspapers today. And just days after he took office, The Guardian saying that the new Prime Minister, Andy Burnham,

and it'd make you feel good. It's a climb of five places for Bananarama at four and the Shy Boy, and a drop of one place for the Steve Miller Band. Better, I think, than the Glenn Miller Band. This week, Abracadabra.

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1: Iran and the US have agreed to a temporary truce with oil tankers allowed safe passage through the Strait of Hormuz for 2 weeks. Our reporter Lucy Gorman-Lee has more.
2: After Donald Trump's apocalyptic warning yesterday to wipe out an entire civilization, Iran put forward a 10-point peace plan with negotiations now set to take place in Pakistan. The US and Israel will pause their operations in Iran. In turn, Tehran will allow oil tankers through the Strait of Hormuz in cooperation with their military. But Iranian officials say the war isn't over yet.
1: Well, the Prime Minister is travelling to the Middle East today to discuss fully reopening the strait with leaders in the region. Keir Starmer says they must do all they can to turn it into a lasting agreement. The head of the NHS says resident doctors' strikes have been deliberately timed to cause havoc as they enter their second day. Sir Jim Mackey, the chief executive of NHS England, says many hospitals have been struggling to fill rotas, but that the service is in as good a place it can be. Wes Streeting also says the public are getting fed up with them, while Tory leader Kemi Badenoch is calling for a ban on doctors' strikes. Well, Sam Taylor-Smith is a Bristol-based resident psychiatrist.
3: Slightly more investment in the pay packet and a couple of other areas as well to iron out. I don't think we're a million miles away from a tangible deal, but I think we do need to see those things, as we've highlighted in our letter to Wes Streeting, before we could consider putting it to members.
1: A Strictly Come Dancing star who was arrested on suspicion of rape will face no charges. He was arrested in October last year in connection with an alleged incident in 2024 not thought to have been against a contestant or dancer on the show. It's after another male star on the show was arrested on suspicion of rape. Neither of them have been named. And beavers have been reintroduced in Bedfordshire after 400 years of being extinct there. It's hoped they'll help the natural environment with their dam-building abilities, which help other species with breeding and us with flooding. From Radio News Hub, I'm Frankie Hairsine.
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1: A fine day with plenty of sunshine for many of us and feeling very warm in some places. Cloudier with some rain in the north and west, with a high today of 25 degrees Celsius.

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1: Iran and the US have agreed to a temporary truce with oil tankers allowed safe passage through the Strait of Hormuz for 2 weeks. Our reporter Lucy Gorman-Lee has more.
2: After Donald Trump's apocalyptic warning yesterday to wipe out an entire civilization, Iran put forward a 10-point peace plan with negotiations now set to take place in Pakistan. The US and Israel will pause their operations in Iran. In turn, Tehran will allow oil tankers through the Strait of Hormuz in cooperation with their military. But Iranian officials say the war isn't over yet.
1: Well, the Prime Minister is travelling to the Middle East today to discuss fully reopening the strait with leaders in the region. Sir Keir Starmer says they must do all they can to turn it into a lasting agreement. The head of the NHS says resident doctors' strikes have been deliberately timed to cause havoc as they enter their second day. Sir Jim Mackey, the chief executive of NHS England, says many hospitals have been struggling to fill rotas, but that the service is in as good a place it can be. Wes Streeting also says the public are getting fed up with them, while Tory leader Kemi Badenoch is calling for a ban on doctors' strikes. Well, Sam Taylor-Smith is a Bristol-based resident psychiatrist.
3: Slightly more investment in the pay packet and a couple of other areas as well to iron out. I don't think we're a million miles away from a tangible deal, but I think we do need to see those things, as we've highlighted in our letter to Wes Streeting, before we could consider putting it to members.
1: A Strictly Come Dancing star who was arrested on suspicion of rape will face no charges. He was arrested in October last year in connection with an alleged incident in 2024 not thought to have been against a contestant or dancer on the show. It's after another male star on the show was arrested on suspicion of rape. Neither of them have been named. And beavers have been reintroduced in Bedfordshire after 400 years of being extinct there. It's hoped they'll help the natural environment with their dam-building abilities, which help other species with breeding and us with flooding. From Radio News Hub, I'm Frankie Hairsign.
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1: A fine day with plenty of sunshine for many of us and feeling very warm in some places. Cloudier with some rain in the north and west, with a high today of 25 degrees Celsius.

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1: Iran and the US have agreed to a temporary truce with oil tankers allowed safe passage through the Strait of Hormuz for 2 weeks. Our reporter Lucy Gorman-Lee has more.
2: After Donald Trump's apocalyptic warning yesterday to wipe out an entire civilization, Iran put forward a 10-point peace plan with negotiations now set to take place in Pakistan. The US and Israel will pause their operations in Iran. In turn, Tehran will allow oil tankers through the Strait of Hormuz in cooperation with their military. But Iranian officials say the war isn't over yet.
1: Well, the Prime Minister is travelling to the Middle East today to discuss fully reopening the strait with leaders in the region. Sir Keir Starmer says they must do all they can to turn it into a lasting agreement. The head of the NHS says resident doctors' strikes have been deliberately timed to cause havoc as they enter their second day. Sir Jim Mackey, the chief executive of NHS England, says many hospitals have been struggling to fill rotas, but that the service is in as good a place it can be. Wes Streeting also says the public are getting fed up with them, while Tory leader Kemi Badenoch is calling for a ban on doctors' strikes. Well, Sam Taylor-Smith is a Bristol-based resident psychiatrist.
3: Slightly more investment in the pay packet and a couple of other areas as well to iron out. I don't think we're a million miles away from a tangible deal, but I think we do need to see those things, as we've highlighted in our letter to Wes Streeting, before we could consider putting it to members.
1: A Strictly Come Dancing star who was arrested on suspicion of rape will face no charges. He was arrested in October last year in connection with an alleged incident in 2024 not thought to have been against a contestant or dancer on the show. It's after another male star on the show was arrested on suspicion of rape. Neither of them have been named. And beavers have been reintroduced in Bedfordshire after 400 years of being extinct there. It's hoped they'll help the natural environment with their dam-building abilities, which help other species with breeding and us with flooding. From Radio News Hub, I'm Frankie Hairsine.
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1: A fine day with plenty of sunshine for many of us and feeling very warm in some places. Cloudier with some rain in the north and west, with a high today of 25 degrees Celsius.

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1: I'm a fool. Yeah, that's me. I'm making promises I can't keep. Told myself, stay till three.

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1: Iran and the US have agreed to a temporary truce with oil tankers allowed safe passage through the Strait of Hormuz for 2 weeks. Our reporter Lucy Gormanly has more.
2: After Donald Trump's apocalyptic warning yesterday to wipe out an entire civilization, Iran put forward a 10-point peace plan with negotiations now set to take place in Pakistan. The US and Israel will pause their operations in Iran. In turn, Tehran will allow oil tankers through the Strait of Hormuz in cooperation with their military. But Iranian officials say the war isn't over yet.
1: Well, the Prime Minister is travelling to the Middle East today to discuss fully reopening the strait with leaders in the region. Keir Starmer says they must do all they can to turn it into a lasting agreement. The head of the NHS says resident doctors' strikes have been deliberately timed to cause havoc as they enter their second day. Sir Jim Mackey, the chief executive of NHS England, says many hospitals have been struggling to fill rotas, but that the service is in as good a place it can be. Wes Streeting also says the public are getting fed up with them, while Tory leader Kemi Badenoch is calling for a ban on doctors' strikes. Well, Sam Taylor-Smith is a Bristol-based resident psychiatrist.
3: Slightly more investment in the pay packet and a couple of other areas as well to iron out. I don't think we're a million miles away from a tangible deal, but I think we do need to see those things, as we've highlighted in our letter to Wes Streeting, before we could consider putting it to members.
1: A Strictly Come Dancing star who was arrested on suspicion of rape will face no charges. He was arrested in October last year in connection with an alleged incident in 2024 not thought to have been against a contestant or dancer on the show. It's after another male star on the show was arrested on suspicion of rape. Neither of them have been named. And beavers have been reintroduced in Bedfordshire after 400 years of being extinct there. It's hoped they'll help the natural environment with their dam-building abilities, which help other species with breeding and us with flooding. From Radio News Hub, I'm Frankie Hairsine.
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1: A fine day with plenty of sunshine for many of us and feeling very warm in some places. Cloudier with some rain in the north and west, with a high today of 25 degrees Celsius.

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0: on the Sky News Centre at 3. A man who planned a terror attack along with his friend who went on to commit the Manchester synagogue attack has been jailed for at least 17 years. 31-year-old Mohammed Bashir carried out a reconnaissance mission with Jihad al-Shami at the UK's Defence Academy near Swindon last year. Weeks later, al-Shami was shot dead by police after the Heaton Park attack where two men were killed. Mrs. Justice Chima Grubb sentenced Bashir in court.
1: Your example must stand as a warning to men who are attracted by this form of militant, violent and destructive Islam for religious or political reasons. Character is contagious.
0: Andy Burnham says he wants pubs to know the cavalry is coming after he announced a 20% cut in their business rates. Clubs and live music venues across England will get one too, with higher bills for vape shops instead. Michael Kill from the Nighttime Industries Association says it's a drop in the ocean compared to what's needed, but he's still pleased.
2: The difference is the rhetoric from this current regime, the way that the Chancellor is talking about the cost of doing business, the way that the Cabinet meeting suggested he was going to look at the cost of daily living. It definitely feels like there is an encouraging direction where there is more to come.
0: A teenage girl and woman have died after getting into difficulty in the sea at an Essex beach. There's a third person in hospital following the incident in West Mersey. Weight loss and diabetes drugs may be linked to a higher risk of hair loss. Researchers say it could be linked with rapid weight loss and reduced calorie intake. Drivers are being warned fuel prices are heading back up. The RAC says the Middle East conflict could push petrol towards £1.60 a litre and diesel close to £1.80. And Zinedine Zidane is expected to be named as the next head coach of France. The former Real Madrid boss is in line to replace Didier Deschamps. That's the latest. I'm Faye De Silva.
3: Good afternoon.
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1: And a very good afternoon and welcome along to Bennett's Big Drive Time. It is right here on your favourite station. It's Aaron Bennett. We do live through till 6. All the usual bits and pieces are on the way, including the Nonstop 404, Traffic and Travel. Same title, different song. The 5 o'clock sing-along on the wheel, and we will be going back to the old school. We know you love it. All that plus your requests and dedications. So if you want a track playing or you want me to say hello to somebody, get in touch. 01253 934 966 is how you can ring. 01253 934 966. 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
1: Oh, Peter, you couldn't say it any better. And my first track goes... What a track. Because today would have been the anniversary that Amy Winehouse passed away.

there, boss. Oh, sorry. This is Rab C. You listen to my friend Van Bennett. Oh, all right. He'll play what you want. You know that. I mean, it's his show. He thinks he can play what he wants, but really, we want to hear what you want. So get in touch and let him know what you want. Then he'll know play what he wants. He'll play what you want. Does that make sense? You know what I'm trying to say, don't you? No? Oh, well. Get an interpreter. Get somebody to tell you what I'm talking about.

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What a brilliant track that one is as well. We'll have another Nonstop 404 tomorrow.

0: come say hello to you, wherever you might be, and give you some contact details. On Shout Radio, him and Sonny Blackpool. Hello to Carl in Manchester, our listener in Palmdale in the United States. Our unknown listener in the UK. Our listener in Kassel in Germany. Our listener in Hutchinson and Wichita in Kansas. And our listener in Finland. Where else can you find me this afternoon? We are on Proud Radio in Walsall, in the West Midlands. Coastal Dream Radio in the UK. Pride Community Radio in Boston, in Lincolnshire. Radio 7 in Prostetin. There's a blooper. Prostetin, North Wales. I'll have to get the blooper for that. Radio Roadhouse in Royal Windsor in Berkshire. 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So Wonderwave, yeah, there we go, another one. 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
0: This week seems to be blooper central, well and truly. Having a look at the national roads. And the Farnborough Air Show is still in progress. So the roads around Farnborough Airport, very, very busy at the moment. Do you know, I've walked from Camberley to Aldershot before now. It's quite a walk. But you go past the Farnborough Airport. The A214 West Toe Hill in Crystal Palace. One way closed due to emergency gas repair work from West Toe Street to Woodland Road. Here we go again. Let's see if this makes me laugh. The A225 Main Road in Sutton on the Horn. Closed both ways due to emergency repairs and a burst water main between Church Road and Sutton-on-the-Horn Primary School and Crusty Corner and Dairy Close.

Who let that cow in the studio? On the A40, Bloomsbury Square in central London. Westbound closed and queuing traffic due to an accident from the A4200 Southampton Road to Bloomsbury Square. The M25 Dartford Tunnel in Essex, long delays due to an earlier broken down vehicle. Anti-clockwise from Junction 1 for the A206. Dartford to Swanscombe at 31. Congestion going all the way back to the Swanley Interchange. The M40 in Oxfordshire cleared. And traffic easing due to an obstruction on the road at Watlington. And the A25 Shear Road in Shear. Temporary traffic lines due to emergency repairs and water main work. Both ways near Coombe Lane. On the trains, the Metro

The Manchester Metrolink has a network-wide improvement, but buses are replacing trains between Piccadilly and the Trafford Centre, Altrincham, Eccles and Fernswood. On Great Western Railway, buses running in place of trains between Torquay and Paignton, and a reduced service between Torquay and Newton Abbot due to emergency engineering work. That is also affecting cross-country. On Eurotunnel, there is a waiting time up to 1 hour and 50 minutes for passenger services at Folkestone due to a shortage of trains. On Great Western Railway, no service between Liscard and Loo. A train has broken down again. Reduced service on East Midlands Railway from London St Pancras due to a shortage of trains. Great Western Railway still not stopping southbound at Tackley due to engineering works. On the tubes, the Bakerloo Line, the Circle Line, the Jubilee Line, the Northern Line, the Victoria Line, Waterloo and City Line, Elizabeth Line, London Trams and London Overground all reporting good service. On the Central Line, minor delays between White City and Ealing Broadway, between White City and West Ruislip, between Leytonstone and Holknott, and between Leytonstone and Epping due to cancellations. The District and Piccadilly Line not stopping westbound at Barons Court due to engineering works. The Hammersmith and City Line has minor delays due to cancellations. And minor delays on the Docklands Light Railway between Bank and Woolwich Arsenal. That's due to a faulty train. There is your travel update. We'll have another one at about 5:15. If you are stuck though, give us a shout, 01253 934 966. 01253 934 966. 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

0: 5 o'clock sing along the wheel and back to the old school still on the way. It's after we do this usual feature.
1: Hello, this is Lorraine Kelly. Now it's time for Same Title, Different Song on Bennett's Big Drive Time.
0: These are two tracks which share the same title but very little else. They're not even covers of each other. They're both called Stay. The first one's by Barry Manilow and I think you can guess the second one.

Hello. It's Mr. Bean reminding you that you can ring in to speak to Aaron Bennett and have your favourite tunes played on the radio. If you want to make a request or dedication, call 01253936 and he will sort it for you.

On same title, different song. Two absolutely brilliant tracks, Barry Manilow and Shakespeare's Sister, both called Stay. We'll have a different same title, different song for you tomorrow afternoon, right here on Bennett's Big Drive Time. If you want to get in touch, you can. The phone lines are now open, 01253934966. Gotta say hello to Darren and Paula and Dave, all tuned in on Totally Cool Hits Radio. 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Get in touch on social media. And you can come in the chat rooms on the radio stations that are currently taking the show. The 5 o'clock sing-along. The Wheel and Back to the Old School. Still to come. We know you love it.

0: snooker.
1: Oh yes, you've got to love a bit of snooker loopy right here on your favourite station. That is a very cheesy track, that one. The Mushroom Mob featuring Chaz and Dave. And do you know what? We are just coming up to the top of the hour. I timed out so well. The news is on the way. The 5 o'clock sing along, the wheel and back to the old school on the way as well. Gonna play one for Nicola, she's gonna love it. It's all after we catch up with the latest news of 5. Don't go anywhere. I'll be right back.

0: Chinese centre at 4. The Prime Minister says he will put a pause on the plan for the early release of prisoners in England and Wales. It was due to start in September, but Andy Burnham says an urgent review is being carried out. He's also announced a 20% cut in business rates for England's pubs. Tory leader Kemi Badenoch says it's not good enough.
1: Our new Prime Minister only wants to cut business rates by 20% and only for clubs, pubs and music venues, and he hasn't even found the money to pay for it. Look, I like to have a good time as much as the next person, but surely he can do better than that.
0: A man who plotted a terror attack with his friend has been jailed for at least 17 years. Mohamed Bashir was arrested in November for assisting a plot to target the UK Defence Academy near Swindon. Weeks later, his accomplice, Jihad Al-Shami, committed a fatal knife rampage at a Manchester synagogue. Rob Potts is Assistant Chief Constable for Counter-Terrorism Policing Northwest.
2: Ultimately, we believe the reason that they focused on the UK Defence Academy in Shrivenham was because they perceived that that academy had links to the Israeli military.
0: Police say they're deeply sorry over missed opportunities. A police officer who took his own life in May is now being investigated for violent sex offences and attempted murder. Alan Greer, who was 47, was questioned in the days before his death about a rape in Glasgow in 2012. A drought's been declared in North Wales and the Upper Severn. It's the first part of the UK to confirm that status this summer. The UK media regulator says it's seeking views on Sky's proposed takeover of ITV's media and entertainment arm. A formal investigation into the transactions not yet begun. And winger Alejandro Garnacho has completed a season-long loan move from Chelsea to Aston Villa. He scored 8 goals in 43 appearances for the Stamford Bridge club. That's the latest. I'm Faye De Silva.
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0: 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Right then, carrying on where we left off.
1: Hello, this is Anne Robinson. Now it is time for the 5 o'clock sing-along on Bennett's Big Drive Time.
0: Thank you very much, Annie. Hope you're okay. Sorry, I have to pull that pun every time. This one going out to Nicola. Oh, she'll love this.
2: Coming up, Adam, we've got the pub takeaway. By the way, it's your round.

0: Meat House Band and Country Road. I think that was 2001. I think they might have released that. I'm just having a look, actually. Country Road. It doesn't tell me. It just tells me that they did a version of I Will Survive, which was the Gloria Gaynor hit, of course. And it doesn't really tell me very much else. I'm sure it was about 2001, because I'm sure I was at college at that point, so I'm not sure, but I can't seem to find the information on that. It doesn't want to tell me. Every time I click on Country Roads, it just takes me straight to the page for Hermes House Band. I'll just have one more go. I'll just have another go and see. Yeah, it was. It was 2001. That one was released. Old now.
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0: Right then, let's have a look at the roads. Some of them country, some of them not. The roads around the Farnborough Airport, very, very busy due to the air show. We've got the air show coming up here in August. On the A214 West Hoe Road in Crystal Palace. Closed one way due to emergency gas repair works on West Hoe Street to Woodland Road. On the A225 Main Road in Sutton Lahorn. Closed both ways due to a burst water main between Church Street, that's Sutton on the Horn Primary School, to Crusty Corner. And Dairy Close.

on the A40 Bloomsbury Square in central London. Closed and queuing traffic due to an accident from Southampton Road to Bloomsbury Square. On the M25 at the Dartford Tunnel, long delays due to a broken down vehicle. Anti-clockwise from Junction 1A at Dartford to Swanscombe to Junction 31 Lakeside and Purfleet, congestion going all the way back to Junction 3 for the M20 at the Swanley Interchange. On the M40 in Oxfordshire, traffic easing due to an obstruction removed in the road. And on the A25 in Shear, temporary traffic lights and emergency water mains work going on both ways near Coombe Lane. On the trains and the trams, the Manchester Metrolink has various improvements going on, but there are buses replacing trams between the Trafford Centre, Altrincham, Eccles and Furzwood. On Great Western Railway, buses running in place of trains between Torquay and Paignton, and a reduced service between Torquay and Newton Abbot due to emergency engineering works. This is also affecting cross-country trains. On Eurotunnel, there's a waiting time of up to an hour and 50 minutes to load to go onto the car service there through the Channel Tunnel due to a shortage of trains. And for Eurostar,

It's 1 hour and 30 minutes at Folkestone. On Great Western Railway, no service between Liscard and Lou. There's a broken down train. A reduced service on the East Midlands Railway at St Pancras due to a shortage of trains. And Great Western Railway not stopping southbound at Tackley due to engineering work. On the tubes, the Bakerloo line, the Circle line, the Jubilee line, the Northern line, the Victoria, Waterloo and City, Elizabeth, London trams, London Overground services all running okay. The Central line has minor delays between White City and Ealing Broadway, between White City and West Ruislip, between Leytonstone and Hallknott, between Leytonstone and Epping, that is due to cancellations. On the Piccadilly line and the District line, they're not stopping westbound at Barons Court due to engineering work. Minor delays on the Hammersmith and City line due to cancellations. The Metropolitan line has minor delays between Moor Park and Watford due to earlier signalling issues. And on the Docklands Light Railway, minor delays between Bank and Woolwich Arsenal due to a faulty train. I think I've only ever been on the Docklands Light Railway once. There is your traffic and travel update. We'll have another one. Tomorrow afternoon at 4:15 and at 5:15. Still to come.

0: the weird one back to the old school. We know you love it. But if you want to get in touch, 01253 934 966. 01253 934 966. 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Get in touch on social media or come into the chat rooms on the stations taking the show. Darren says, what sat on the horn? I have no idea. But you know what the joke says, don't you? Little Miss Muffet sat on her tuffet and knickers all tattered and torn. It wasn't a spider that sat down beside her. It's little blue boy with his horn. I had to read that joke out. Oh dear. Oh dear, oh me.
1: Hello, darlings. It's Joanna Lumley here. Now it is time to spin the wheel on Bennett's Big Drive Time. I wonder what year the wheel will stop at today.
0: Yes, and you never know what's coming up on the wheel. Any decade, any genre, any year. And Darren says, ew, to my joke. It could be absolutely any track. You just never know. Where is the wheel gonna stop today?

0: This one going out to both Dave and Paula on Totally Cool Hits Radio. I think they'd be brilliant singing this as a duet.
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0: Bit of Elton John and Kiki D. Don't go breaking my heart.

Yama to June. I'll Fly With You, Lad Band, a cover of the track by Giga D'Estiano back in, oh, I think that was 2000, I think it was. I think I first heard, I didn't care then. God, that was a long time ago. Yeah, it was July 2000. I was still in care, I remember. It took absolutely ages just to download that song on dial-up. We had dial-up internet back then. It was only sort of like a year after that we upgraded to cable broadband. And yeah, it would take about 2 hours to download that song. And if you remember the days of dial-up, the rush at 6 o'clock to have to try to connect to the internet, and you'd always get the engaged tone, and you'd have to then keep trying. It took about 2 minutes to get on the internet, and then it would disconnect after about 2 hours, and you'd have to reconnect. Oh, it was a pain in the neck. Absolute pain in the neck. Anyway, this next one I'm going to play. In fact, before we do that, I am going to do this, because I normally do this at this time of the show. I say, if you want to get in touch, do so. While there's still time. +1 253 934 966 is the number you need if you want a phone. 01253 934 966. 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

and you can come in at the chat rooms on the stations taking the show. Back to the old school is still to come. We know you love it. It's coming your way at 2:15 this evening.

In the meantime, as I say, this next one. Blessed buses. Keep setting my doorbell off. Do it every flipping day. Does me nothing. This next one is a dedication. It goes out to both Susie on Golden Grooves Radio and Nicola. And Susie says she wants to hear me do Don't Go Breaking My Heart in an Indian accent. Oh, don't go breaking my heart. I won't go breaking your heart. Don't go breaking mine. Oh, yes. This is sincerely. And we're going to leap up and down.

Oh yes, a bit of the Venger Boys and Up and Down right here on your favourite station. Oh, brilliant track that one, absolutely brilliant. Susie says I'm doing my dance to that. No, I'm not, but I know Susie will be to this. From Eric Prydz, another one from the early noughties. The video to this was so controversial. And you know, I would have loved to have seen Little Britain do a take on this with Vicky Pollard. In a leotard, it would have been hilarious. To Call on Me. Back to the Old School is next.

0: Eric Prydz and call on me, and I've just found out something interesting about him. His middle name is Sheridan, Sheridan, Sheridan. No relation to Mrs. Bouquet, I'm sure. At least I didn't say bucket.
1: Chance of playing as one of the old school tunes, you know? I don't mean one of the ones we played at the school disco, I mean as in old school dance music, you know? All that heat banging stuff. Aye! Mary Doll hates that, but still play it, you know? Fair the bad mood, you know?
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0: And I'm back to the old school. This one going out to Darren, because I know you'll love it. Bit of Alice DJ. I used to do discos, I used to play this. Get the old strobe going.

And that is where Bennett's Big Drive Time comes to an end. On this Thursday afternoon. Whilst we might being so silly all of a sudden.

0: when it's Big Drive Time returns again tomorrow. Same time. Same time, same place. There we go. We'll do it all over again, the non-stop for Traffic and Travel. Same title, different song at the 5 o'clock sing-along. Spinning that wheel and going back to the old school because we know you love it. Now, before we disappear, my friend...
1: 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On your smart speaker. 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
2: From the Sky News Centre at 5... Andy Burnham's announced a 20% cut in business rates for pubs in England. He says the move, which will also apply to clubs and live music venues, is a first step to help businesses. Gambling arcades and vape shops will see their bills rise to fund it. The Prime Minister says he wants pubs to know the cavalry is coming.
3: I will be a defender for them. I will speak up for them and act. It's all about doing, isn't it? You know, I'm doing something today. It may not be everything that they're looking for, but sometimes the small things matter as well.
2: Meanwhile, plans to release thousands of prisoners early across England and Wales have been paused. Andy Burnham's announced a freeze on the scheme, which was due to start in September, to ease overcrowding in jails. Yesterday, it was revealed two men who killed a police officer could be among those freed. Mark Fairhurst from the Prison Officers Association thinks a review is right.
4: We must listen to the victims of crime. We've got a lot of worried people now who are fearful that come September, their perpetrator will be on the streets. This doesn't feel like justice to me. This is so, so wrong.
2: Police say they're deeply sorry over missed opportunities to potentially stop the Manchester synagogue attack. Jihad al-Shami's phone was seized weeks before. His accomplice has been jailed for at least 17 years over a separate plot. A teenage girl and a woman have died at a beach in Essex. A witness says they were cut off by the tide while on a sandbank at West Mersey yesterday.
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5: A fine day with plenty of sunshine for many of us and feeling very warm in some places. Claudia with some rain in the north and west with a high today of 25 degrees Celsius.
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shit, get your head quick fast. 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
1: From the Sky News Centre at 6, Andy Burnham's announced a 20% business rates cut for pubs, clubs and live music venues in England. The discount, which will apply to 32,000 hospitality businesses, is expected to cost around £100 million a year. Bigger bills for gambling, arcades and vape shops will fund the changes. Chef and pub owner Tom Kerridge has mixed feelings.
2: It's not enough. It's not a significant amount. On average, it's about £1,500 per pub over the year, which is relatively insignificant, but it will help. It will help some of those much smaller, small independent spaces.
1: Meanwhile, Mr. Burnham's ordered a pause to an early release of prisoners scheme that was due to start in September. It means more than 5,000 inmates will now stay behind bars while the plan to ease jail overcrowding in England and Wales is reviewed. Police in Manchester have apologised for missing a possible opportunity to prevent the synagogue attack in the city last October. A phone was seized from the man who carried it out weeks beforehand as a separate terror plot was foiled. Drought's been declared in North Wales and the Upper Severn, the first part of the UK to make the announcement this summer. July is on course to become the driest on record in Wales for almost 190 years. Dr. Mike Rivington's a senior climate scientist and says there'll likely be an increase in wildfires as temperatures continue rising.
3: And I do have serious concerns for those people. Fire and rescue services are having to go out in very hot conditions to try and deal with these fires.
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4: A fine day with plenty of sunshine for many of us and feeling very warm in some places. Cloudier with some rain in the north and west, with a high today of 25 degrees Celsius.
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Wayne Camino, dear road tripping musical pilgrims, welcome to the Camino Concept. Your host, Billy Camino, here with our concept titled, Are We There Yet? Always a question with truly only one satisfactory answer. From 1978, the Cars may not be there yet, but at least they are moving in stereo. Stick out a thumb or a leg or something. Maybe Benjamin Orr and the guys will pull over and let us hop up into the back. Here we go.

The smell of napalm in the morning. It smells like victory. Someday this war's gonna end.

the one and only Van Morrison, always a Team Camino fave. Note to file, play Van every quarter of every concept from now on. Of course, Jake Isles got lost somewhere down the line. Been there, done that. And Cat Stevens reminded us of the wildness. Yikes. So let's check out the official studio Camino map. How are we supposed to know if we're there yet? Okay, come on. Come on now. Got this map. Staying stateside for now. Here's a couple of good ones, my friends. We're heading out directly to Key West. Ah, then way out to Vegas, baby. Yeah, baby. And we will double back up to the big lake they call Gitche Gumee. Conjures up memories of when me and old Eli used to tote bales with Gordon. Yeah, Eli's had some serious vinegar all the way up till he didn't. Believe it or not. Catch you in the second sectionalized section, probably down Virginia way, then out to Lone Star Country.

0: Greetings, musical pilgrims. Salutations, everyone. Here's a big shout out to the Camino Nation and to our entire internet radio family. Welcome back. We now continue with the second quarter of the Camino concept.
1: Hi, everybody. This is Special K. Here's an important announcement of sincere appreciation to all of our first responders out there, to among many others, our firefighters and EMTs, as well as our sheriffs and police officers. 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

considered by many as one of the most important 1960s era rock acts in Australia. From Sydney in 1967, the Easy Beats were scouting the terrain for us. And so critical to this road trip and concept of ours titled Are We There Yet? Thank you, fellas. You are awesome. And so was Special K's very sensitive spot to our military and volunteers. Thank you also, Auntie Karen. Always great to have you here in studio. Karen, now, where'd she go? I tell you, more people come and go around this place than... Oh, well. Hi there, my friends. I am certainly delighted to be here with you, sharing the way of our journeys by sharing the passion of our mostly oldies music. What an awesome joy to humbly be at your service. Thanks for inviting us, and thanks for exciting us. Just for the record, we are actually coming to you directly from Studio Camino, located at the singularly unique Casa Linda here in the Valley of the Sun. Yeah, how about that? But remember, most of all, we intend to be 100% true to our concept. Okay, here in El Cuatro Duo, we are staying stateside. I have a text from Ginger. She's up in Sturgis, North Dakota. She manages the custom fittings counter at Shania's Gypsy Leathers. Yeah, and that place, that is right there on Main Street across from Tattoo Central. Memory never. Anyhow, Ginger says she will follow Charlie Daniels anywhere. Go.

Georgia. He was looking for a soul to steal. He was in a bind because he was way behind and he was willing to make a deal. When he came across this young man sawing on a fiddle and playing it hot, and the devil jumped up on a hickory stump and said, "Boy, let me tell you what. I guess you didn't know it, but I'm a fiddle player too. And if you'd care to take a dare, I'll make a bet with you. Now, you play pretty good fiddle, boy, but give the devil his due. I bet a fiddle of gold against your soul, because I think I'm better than you." The boy said, "My name's Johnny, and it might be a sin, but I'll take your bet, you're going to regret

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Johnny said, "Devil, just come on back if you ever want to try again. I done told you once, you son of a bitch, I'm the best

0: Next up, Reba McEntire is doubling us back to Arkansas. Well, I am not sure exactly how we arrived at this geographical juncture, but here we are. Oh well, I never could figure out this consarned map anyhow. I mean, it's like no human alive could actually fold this thing correctly. And good, Lindy Lou, hey there, my beautiful sweetie, as our administrative executive, what do you think about procuring some efficient equipment for the studio here?
1: Billy, silly Billy, what the heck are you doing? See this?
0: Well, what's that? What is it?
1: It's called an app.
0: An app.
1: Welcome to the 21st century, Billy. This is an app for maps on your phone for exactly anywhere in the world.
0: What? Go on. No, wait. Let me see that thing a sec. This is perfect. In the third quarter, we are going international.
1: Yeah. International, yeah. Right. Okay.
0: Yeah, baby, crossing borders with passports and everything. Well, where's this thing been all this time, sweetie? There's the look. Don't
1: here,
0: answer.
1: Here, take it. It's yours. Anyhow.
0: Yeah, look, it's really cool. Could you please help me here and do some of these papers?
1: Oh, you got it. Here we go. We're getting this out of here right now. Okay, have fun. Don't get lost now.

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1: From the Sky News Centre at 7, the Prime Minister insists no prisoners will be let out as he announces a pause on an early release scheme. It was due to take effect from September in efforts to tackle overcrowding in jails in England and Wales. The initiative sparked concerns some violent offenders could benefit. Justice Secretary Alex Norris explains the next steps.
2: We as ministers are looking at, you know, the aspects of the implementation of this policy as to who might leave and when they would leave, but crucially as well, what information victims have, what say victims have had in this, to say to them, okay, that if individuals did leave, what control measures would give you reassurance about your life.
1: Chef Tom Kerridge says a 20% cut in business rates for pubs is relatively insignificant, but it will help. It'll apply to venues across England and be funded by hiking bills for other businesses like vape shops. A BAFTA-winning actor has been jailed for 9 years for raping a woman and assaulting others. Ian Robertson, who was in the soap River City, was convicted of 5 offences. The war in Iran has pushed the cost of a barrel of oil above $100. The IRAC is expecting petrol to climb back towards £1.60 a litre and diesel close to £1.80. Athletes from the 74 nations involved in the Commonwealth Games are gearing up for this evening's opening ceremony in Glasgow. The event will feature performances from Scottish artists, including Tom Walker and Katie Tunstall. The King will read a message to officially open the Games. These people say it's a positive thing.
3: You don't get it often.
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4: A fine day with plenty of sunshine for many of us and feeling very warm in some places. Cloudier with some rain in the north and west, with a high today of 25 degrees Celsius.
0: Give us a shout with your song requests. Email

0: Yes, indeed. Weren't those halftime infomercial messages just the best ever? That's what I'm talking about. Hello, my friends. Welcome back to the third quarter of our Camino Concept titled, Are We There Yet? Memory serves, that may have very well been my dad's all-time least favorite question. A lot of heads. Yeah, a lot of heads nodding here in the studio audience. Thank you. Yes, yes. Hi there, folks. Hi. Yes, thank you very much. Okay, and thank you also, Burt Bacharach. Always love his South American getaway. And guess what? South America is only the beginning, especially with my new app. Yeah, baby, goodbye to the old contrarian map. Gadzooks. I mean, seriously, now, so it's out of here. So retro. It's the 21st century, my friends. You just stick close to old Billy C with his new high techno chic social media application. Ibiza beaches, here we come. Yeah, baby, salute Captain Kim. Okay, down Mexico way, then going up country into Canada provinces. I mean, like, who knows? The Panama Canal and the tropics. Maybe all the way to Deutschland with a Wolfgang Petri party mix. Yeah, Volmine. Euros and more euros and everything. Ignition to launch.
1: Hello, party people. This is Captain Kim speaking. Welcome aboard Benga Airways. After takeoff, we'll pump up the sound system because we're going

Harrison is partying dockside with Tropical Shakedown. Fabulous party schooners anchored in everywhere, anxious for the setting sun, no doubt. Thank you, Kalia, for dialing up that track for us via our all-international request app. Yet another new one to me. Yeah, these apps are getting me quite the new thing already, huh? And my dear girl Kalia, what a, shall we say, spectacular selfie. You and your gal friends there with the frosted banana daiquiris. Yes, I can't help but wonder what passes for a dress code.

Yeah, that is the unbelievably awesome high voltage Miriam Makeba, and you better believe nobody ever left one of her parties before the following sunrise. 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
1: 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Go on, get

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0: song from the summer of 1969 on the Tamla Motown label, the Isley Brothers and Put Yourself in My Place. A Holland Dozier Holland song, the Elgins and the Supremes also had versions of the song.
1: And now here's a song for the great unwashed, wherever they might be. It's all about a little bit of soap.

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1: Taking you back in time are Keith and Ruth Bradshaw.
0: Ruth is our gran.
1: Keith is our granddad.
0: Enjoy!

0: I just heard Marianne Faithfull there with Come and Stay With Me. And before that, American doo-wop group, the Jarmels, and A Little Bit of Soap, an American hit in 1961.
1: Yes, remember when we had to follow the guidance and wash our hands at every opportunity?
0: Well, it's not a bad thing to carry on doing, you know.
1: No, good advice, yes.
0: Very good advice.
1: But thinking back, those were the days.

0: Motown Gold, My Girl by The Temptations. It was a US number one, but only reached 43 in the UK. The Otis Redding soul version of My Girl, which came out a bit later in 1965, did a lot better over here.
1: But it's a much played and much loved song, isn't it?
0: Oh, that version, yes.
1: By The Temptations.
0: I think everybody knows it.
1: It's just that beginning, isn't it, with the bass. Fantastic. Well, moving on, it's our one-hit wonder slot, and this is an Oscar-winning song. It won the Best Original Song Academy Award in 1968. Can you remember the film that it's associated with?

0: Our one hit wonder for this week, Noel Harrison and Windmills of Your Mind from the film The Thomas Crown Affair. It made the top 10 here in 1969. Noel Harrison was the son of English actor Rex Harrison, and he also represented Great Britain as a skier at two Winter Olympic Games.
1: A talented man, wasn't he? I remember the Thomas Crown Affair film.
0: Yeah, I saw it in, yeah, it was in the 60s.
1: I think Thomas Crown, played by Steve McQueen, was a bank robber. And Faye Dunaway was his leading light.
0: Oh, she liked bank robbing. Yeah. Bonnie and Clyde.
1: Bonnie and Clyde, yes, she did, yes. A bit typecast, wasn't she? When I was little, I lived at the seaside, and I used to do a lot of this, that's coming up next, walking in the sand. I can't remember much about last week, but I do remember walking in the sand.

0: The Shangri-Las, an American all-girl group, and remember, Walking in the Sand. And now let's have a little bit of this.
1: Ruth Bradshaw's album of the week.
2: My album this week is entitled Sweet Things, and it's a 1966 third album by Georgie Fame with his Blue Flames, and it reached number 6 in the album top 10 in the UK. And the album, issued on the Columbia label, has been described as one of the finest British R&B albums of the mid-60s. What do you know about Georgie Fame, Keith?
0: I know he came from Lee in what was Lancashire.
2: What was his name?
0: He was called Clive Powell.
2: Clive Powell, yes. Well, he was. He had a string of 1960s hits and is the only British music act to have achieved 3 UK number one hits with his only top 10 chart entries. Can you name them?
0: Can I?
2: Yes.
0: There's Yeah Yeah.
2: Yeah, Get 64.
0: Get Away.
2: In 66.
0: Oh, in the right order, these, aren't they? The Ballad of Bonnie and Clyde.
2: I gave you a clue a few minutes ago in 68. My first choice is Sweet Thing.

0: sweet thing. That's a great track, that,
1: it really
0: isn't it?
1: Swings along, doesn't it?
0: And
1: brilliant.
0: It was written by a guy called William Mickey Stevenson, and he was an American former songwriter and record producer for the Motown group of labels from the early days of Berry Gordy's company until 1967. He was actually head of the A&R department there during the company's glory years of the mid-60s, when artists obviously such as the Supremes and Marvin Gaye, Temptations, Four Tops, Stevie Wonder and Martha and the Vandellas came to the fore. And he was also responsible for organising and establishing the company's in-house studio band, which was...
1: The Funk Brothers.
0: It was
1: quite an amazing man then, isn't he? He had a lot to do, a lot to answer for, a lot of memories there.
0: Well, do you know,
1: Mickey Stevenson.
0: He wrote and produced many hit records for Motown, some with co-writer and producer Ivy Joe Hunter. And they included, well, listen to these biggest successes, Dancing in the Street.
1: Yep.
0: Which he co-wrote with Hunter and Marvin Gaye. It Takes Two, mm-hmm. Ask the Lonely, What Becomes of the Broken Hearted, and Uptight. Everything's All Right, of course, Stevie Wonder song, to name just some of those.
1: That's very impressive.
0: Well, I thought it'd be fascinating just to name them, yeah, or to tell you something about them.
1: A name to look up, William Mickey Stevenson.
0: Yes. Well, now, a familiar song given the Georgie Fame treatment.
2: Well...

0: funny, in brackets, how time slips away. Well, it's a song actually written by Willie Nelson and first recorded by country singer Billy Walker. But Georgie Fame was very strong there, wasn't he?
1: A terrific version of it, wasn't it? I like Willie Nelson, but that is great, yeah.
0: Well, the album also includes Sitting in the Park, versions of Ride Your Pony, My Girl, and The In Crowd. So, Sweet Things by Georgie Fame, my album this week.

0: Now, you like doing your exercises. What's your favourite exercise?
1: Burning.
0: Oh, running, is it? I've got a favourite exercise.
1: Go on.
0: It's a cross between a lunge and a crunch. It's called lunge.
1: Yeah, you can tell. I'm trying to even perhaps do some of the exercises.
0: Listen, I'll tell you something. I'm slightly overweight, but it's actually a public service.
1: Why? Right,
0: I'll tell you why. Well, it wouldn't be fair, would it, if somebody this good-looking and intelligent and funny was also thin?
1: Well, oh, yeah, in your dreams, lad.
0: Okay, we've been listening to...
1: You're my sentimental friend.
0: Yes, all right, in my dreams, yes. If you look up the charts for May 1969, you'll find at number 5... That last track, Herman's...
1: Yeah, I just described you, my sentimental friend.
0: With Herman's Hermits. Thank you very much.
1: Well, now, a Tamla song attributed to Diana Ross and the Supremes, but it's actually Diana with backing singers, session singers, the Blackberries. This is No Matter What Sign You Are.

0: song from 1969, a minor hit for Diana Ross and the Supremes, No Matter What Sign You Are.
1: Oh, listen, it's the Troggs.

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0: Well, that's Wild Thing, the Trogs and Wild Thing. I hope you're not feeling wild or feral, because right now it's... The Spot
1: Spot. It's time for a teaser. Can you identify, recognise or spot the artist, band or group on this next record? I know you'll know the song, but who is credited on the record label? It's taken from a 1964 LP, but that's all I can say. Can you solve?

0: that's it for this week. That's The Spot Spot. The song, well, you know it, don't you? It's The Beatles, From Me to You.
1: But it wasn't The Beatles. Our testing version. Test. There's a clue. Cricket players have test matches, don't they?
0: They do.
1: Well, because that was the crickets. We hope you passed the test. And the crickets version is one of several covers on their album entitled California Sun. You did very well if you spotted the crickets.

0: The Everly Brothers and The Price of Love. Is that expensive as well?
1: Everything's expensive these days, isn't it? The price of everything is going up. It's best to stop at home and listen to music.
0: It certainly is, especially 60s music memories.
1: Correct.
0: Anyway, this week in May 1967, in the UK LP charts, The Monkees were at number 2 with their second album, More of the Monkees. Meanwhile, their first album, The Monkees, had slipped to number 3. And this single is from More of the Monkees.
1: That's a lot of monkeys, isn't
0: well,
1: it?
0: Well, there were. This is they so, were a very monkeyish.
1: Yes, yeah, so this is from More of the Monkees, not from The Monkees.
0: This is from More of the Monkees.

0: The Monkees and, well, in brackets, I'm Not Your and Stepping Stone.
1: Not Your Stepping Stone. Well, now, they had it covered, and here we play the original of a song that others have covered and often enjoyed greater success. Certainly in this case, it's a familiar song. It was a big hit for the Searchers in the UK, but this is the original.

0: an all-girl group from Philadelphia led by Rosetta Hightower. They are the All-Ons, and they enjoyed several hits in the States, and that was their version, the original, of Don't Throw Your Love Away. So take heed, Keith.
1: Well, I was wondering, is it recyclable? You know, we throw so much away, don't we?
0: But we actually, hope yes, to recycle. We do.
1: Yes.
0: Yeah, well,
1: just wondering.
0: Well, that's how they had it covered. So I suppose it was recycled, wasn't it?
1: It was certainly recycled by the searchers.
0: Yeah.
1: Good. Well, next, Joseph Roger Brown, MBE, a pop music icon. He's been celebrating his 85th birthday this month.
2: It took 100 years.

0: He's always described as the chirpy Cockney, isn't he? But he's actually born in Lincolnshire.
1: Oh, well. His accent would always suggest give him, that yes, he spent a lot of time in London, doesn't
0: it? He actually grew up in London, didn't he? Yeah, he was actually evacuated from Lincolnshire to London in the Second World War. It's usually the other way around, isn't it?
1: Yeah, why?
0: Well, I don't know, but that's Joe Brown and the Brothers with their hit "It Only Took a Minute."
1: 2 '60s tracks back to back next, starting with, well, we've just heard Joe Brown with his Brothers, so let's hear Little Anthony with his Imperials.

0: a true rock and roll pioneer from New Orleans, of course. Fats Domino, they call him the Fat Man, which is, well, he was quite happy with that, I think, doesn't sound too kind, but certainly he created lots of music memories, including that one, My Girl Josephine.
1: That goes a long well, doesn't it? Well, before that, another one that went along really, really well, we heard Little Anthony and the Imperials with Gonna Fix You Good.
0: Nice one. And I mentioned New Orleans just now, but if we go back up the Mississippi Valley, just 360 miles, we get to Memphis and the home of Stax Records, and sounds just like this.

between Sam and Dave is one of their many great soul hits. You don't know like I know. But what do I know? But what I do know is our time is running out. But not quite yet. Here's Bobby V.

0: was taking us home, a much covered song, Rubber Ball. Over here, the Avons. And Marty Wilde also had separate hits with Rubber Ball. That's probably the best known version.
1: Very much so, I think so.
0: Anyway. Bouncy, bouncy, that was Bobby V and Rubber Ball.
1: And you know, Keith, we've got a bounce out of here.
0: All right.
1: Very soon. All right. It's, well, our 2 hours is almost done. It's been so great to have your company. Thanks so much for listening. We'll be back, hopefully, next week with another 2 hours of 60s music memories. Until then, I'm Ruth Bradshaw. Goodbye.
0: Well, but don't switch off. Keep it here for more great music coming your way after we've gone, after we've bounced out. We're already looking forward to our next musical journey with you next week, dear listener. We'll catch you then. But for now, it's bye-bye from Ruth.
1: Bye-bye.
0: And from me once more, I've been Keith Bradshaw. Stay safe. I'll say it right now. Bye-bye.

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1: Iran and the US have agreed to a temporary truce with oil tankers allowed safe passage through the Strait of Hormuz for 2 weeks. Our reporter Lucy Gormanly has more.
2: After Donald Trump's apocalyptic warning yesterday to wipe out an entire civilization, Iran put forward a 10-point peace plan with negotiations now set to take place in Pakistan. The US and Israel will pause their operations in Iran. In turn, Tehran will allow oil tankers through the Strait of Hormuz in cooperation with their military. But Iranian officials say the war isn't over yet.
1: Well, the Prime Minister is travelling to the Middle East today to discuss fully reopening the strait with leaders in the region. Keir Starmer says they must do all they can to turn it into a lasting agreement. The head of the NHS says resident doctors' strikes have been deliberately timed to cause havoc as they enter their second day. Sir Jim Mackey, the chief executive of NHS England, says many hospitals have been struggling to fill rotas, but that the service is in as good a place it can be. Wes Streeting also says the public are getting fed up with them, while Tory leader Kemi Badenoch is calling for a ban on doctors' strikes. Well, Sam Taylor-Smith is a Bristol-based resident psychiatrist.
3: Slightly more investment in the pay packet and a couple of other areas as well to iron out. I don't think we're a million miles away from a tangible deal, but I think we do need to see those things, as we've highlighted in our letter to Wes Streeting, before we could consider putting it to members.
1: A Strictly Come Dancing star who was arrested on suspicion of rape will face no charges. He was arrested in October last year in connection with an alleged incident in 2024, not thought to have been against a contestant or dancer on the show. It's after another male star on the show was arrested on suspicion of rape. Neither of them have been named. And beavers have been reintroduced in Bedfordshire after 400 years of being extinct there. It's hoped they'll help the natural environment with their dam-building abilities, which help other species with breeding and us with flooding. From Radio News Hub, I'm Frankie Hairsine.
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1: A fine day with plenty of sunshine for many of us and feeling very warm in some places. Cloudier with some rain in the north and west, with a high today of 25 degrees Celsius.

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1: From the Sky News Centre at 6, Andy Burnham's announced a 20% business rates cut for pubs, clubs and live music venues in England. The discount, which will apply to 32,000 hospitality businesses, is expected to cost around £100 million a year. Bigger bills for gambling, arcades and vape shops will fund the changes. Chef and pub owner Tom Kerridge has mixed feelings.
2: It's not enough. It's not a significant amount. On average, it's about £1,500 per pub over the year, which is relatively...
0: Shout Radio. Weather.
3: A fine day with plenty of sunshine for many of us and feeling very warm in some places. Cloudier with some rain in the north and west with a high today of 25 degrees Celsius.
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0: Everybody, the boys are definitely back in town. This is Keith Scowcroft from Shillingston, North Dorset, here in the UK.
1: And this is Mike Kroll from Detroit City, USA.
0: And you're listening to the UK-USA Rock and Soul Connection. Me here, and him over there. Well, hi everybody, welcome to the Keith and Mike Show. Hi Mike. How you doing?
1: Hi, Keith. Hi, everybody. I ain't been misbehaving.
0: Well, this guy hasn't either. It's Tommy Bruce, along with the Bruisers. Tommy was a porter at Covent Garden. And back in 1960, he had the number 3 hit here in the UK with Ain't Misbehaving.

0: right on, dog.
1: Ain't Misbehavin', UK hit top five in 1960, Tommy Bruce and the Bruisers. Tommy hails from Stepney, London, and the Bruisers were formed in Birmingham. Well, let's go to J.P. Richardson, the Big Bopper. Hello, baby. Yeah, this is the Big Bopper with Chantilly Lace.
2: Hello.

from 1958. That was Giles Perry Richardson, the Big Bopper, from Sabine Pass, Port Arthur, Texas, with Chantilly Lace. And it was number 2 in Canada, 6 in the US, 12 in the UK, and 18 in Australia. Well, back to the UK now, to John Lennon and his rock and roll album from 1975. This is Slipping and Sliding.

Slipping and Sliding, co-written and first recorded by Little Richard. Slipping and Sliding is taken from the 1975 album Rock and Roll. John Lennon from Liverpool. Well, let's go to Dawson, Georgia for Otis Redding. This is Day Tripper, and it was written by Lennon McCartney.

Otis Redding. Well, I think it's time we had a young lady. And this lady comes from Phoenix, Arizona, from the album He's So Fine from 1971. This is Jody Miller with the title track.

Hi, this is Baz Warne, guitarist with The Stranglers, and you're listening to Classic Sounds on the UK-USA Rock and Soul Connection with Keith from the UK and Mike from the USA.

0: From 1986, that was the Stranglers from Guildford, Surrey, with Always the Sun. And it was taken from the album Dreamtime, and the single was number 29 in the UK charts.
1: Flashback to the time of great music.

0: That's I'm Your Boogeyman, a song written and produced by Harry Wayne Casey and Richard Finch for Casey and the Sunshine Band, and it's from their fourth album, Part 3, from 1976. The song reached number one position on the Billboard Hot 100 and number three on the Soul Chart. It was ranked as the number 11 song of 1977. It charted number one in Canada for top singles, number one in the U.S. Billboard Hot 100, and number 41 in the U.K. Hope you guys enjoyed that, and now back to you.
1: DJ Curtis there from the Motor City. Well, let's go to Highgate, London to pick up Rod the Mod, Rod Stewart, with his version of Oh No, Not My Baby, written by Jerry Goffin and Carole King. It was a big hit over here by Maxine Brown.

from 1973. That was a single from Rod Stewart. Oh no, not my baby. Well, that takes us to our instrumental track for this week, and it comes from a Cuban percussionist, Mongo Santa Maria, from 1970, from the album Feeling All Right. This is Hold On, I'm Coming.

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1: From the Sky News Centre at 6, Andy Burnham's announced a 20% business rates cut for pubs, clubs and live music venues in England. The discount, which will apply to 32,000 hospitality businesses, is expected to cost around £100 million a year. Bigger bills for gambling, arcades and vape shops will fund the changes. Chef and pub owner Tom Kerridge has mixed feelings.
2: It's not enough. It's not a significant amount. On average, it's about £1,500 per pub over the year, which is relatively...
0: 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Weather.
3: A fine day with plenty of sunshine for many of us and feeling very warm in some places. Cloudier with some rain in the north and west with a high today of 25 degrees Celsius.
0: 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Amen.

We've just listened to Not Fade Away, taken from the American album England's Newest Hitmakers. That, of course, was the Rolling Stones. And the lads from London are still rolling. Well, let's go to New Orleans and pick up Mary Clayton. This is a great rendition of Bridge Over Troubled Waters. And it was written by Paul Simon and first recorded by the duo Simon and Garfunkel.

0: From her 1970 album Gimme Shelter, that was Mary Clayton from New Orleans and Bridge Over Troubled Waters. Well, that takes us to our classic pop song for this week, and it comes from a young girl called Peggy Marsh, who hails from Lansdale, Pennsylvania. From 1963, this is Hello Heartache, Goodbye Love. And it was number 26 in the US, 29 in the UK, and would you believe it was number 1 in Hong Kong?
1: Hello!

0: Little Peggy Marsh. Believe it or not, Keith, I've seen her in concert 3 times. That was Hello Heartaches, Goodbye Love. Next up, we have the Rolling Stones with our second track from our featured album, the American album, England's Newest Hitmakers.
1: Mike, tell me the name of the song.
0: Keith, the name of the song is Tell Me.

this is Harry Casey, a saxophonist, played with Wings on many albums, such as Band on the Run, Wings at the Speed of Sound, Wings Over America, and Back to the Air. You are listening to the UK-USA Rock and Soul Connection, Keith from the UK and Mike from the USA.

0: Paul McCartney and Wings from the 1975 album Venus and Mars. That was Listen to What the Man Said. And unfortunately, our good friend Howie Casey didn't actually play sax on that track. But the single was number one in the US, Canada, 6 in the UK, 4 in Ireland, and 14 in Australia.
1: Hi, it's Bart Shore with the Time Warp Song of the Day with James Taylor. So many great records to choose from, and today we're going to go back to 1971. Here's James Taylor with Country Road.

0: James Taylor and Country Road, which would be on James' second LP, Sweet Baby James, produced by the great Peter Asher. You have James Taylor, Country Road, which has been the Time Warp song of the day.
1: Bart Shore, they're from Chicago. Well, let's go to Sunflower, Mississippi, and pick up the Iceman, Jerry Butler. What a song, what a song. Only the strongest survive. From the album, The Iceman Cometh, the single charted number 4 in both Canada and the USA in 1969 and number 1 on the R&B chart.
2: I remember my first love affair.

from 1968, that was Jerry Butler, the Iceman, with Only the Strong Survive. And Elvis covered that a few years later, which was brilliant. Well, that takes us now to the third track we're going to play from our featured album of the week from the Rolling Stones, England's newest hitmaker. Title of this one is I'm a King Bee.

0: online, on your smart speaker. This is Shout Radio.
1: Iran and the US have agreed to a temporary truce with oil tankers.